0: They're not legitimate people. They're horrible people. They're scum. And I believe that CNN and
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0: United States and back on the network. Even for so short a visit as this one. Back with old friends like
1: no ID,
0: who's tonight's director, and nobody argued the point. A lot of people asked us to do it again, so it's gratifying to get the chance to do it again, so it's gratifying to get the chance now.
1: No ID.
0: Personally, I've never met anybody who didn't like
1: the incredible true
0: story. Not tonight. What we do have is a thriller. It's half as good as we think it is. You can call it
1: a classic.
0: Quite possibly. A little escapade of mine involving a couple of planets, which shall be nameless, is responsible. Doesn't really matter. A story doesn't have to appeal to the heart. It can also appeal to the spine.

0: controller.
1: Niggas be begging for shit to be different. Until they get it, then they treat it indifferent. People projecting they bullshit on you because they dissatisfied with the life that they live in. Niggas net worth be like 17 bucks while they begging for feedbacks for shorties I've been with.

0: Wachefuck. Musik zum Wachwerden.
1: What's up, Dolce?
2: Hey, girl.
1: You know, it's been a little minute since you and I have had a chat.
2: Has it really?
1: Probably since, like, your last EP, All the Places You'll Go.
2: Oh, wow. It's been a minute, yeah.
1: I've been getting some calls.
2: Oh.
1: People are a little bit worried about you.
2: Not worried.
1: And I know that I was kind of that outlet for you, so...
2: You were.
1: Why don't you just tell me what's been going on?

0: pressure to stay fresh. When you want to be alone. And everybody home. If you need your space.
1: All I'm saying is the same, maybe out of obligation. Ain't a healthy choice and may lead to complication. All the ancestors saying come home. Nobody can tell you different, you grown. It's a lot of work, but you can get out on your own. Certain situations, nothing you can do to mollify. Bars in your mind are fear of the unknown. If we seek asylum, Al Jazeera say we qualify.
0: You know you don't have to stay.
2: Get out.
0: I don't have to be this way.
2: Get out.
0: It's a big, big world.
2: Get out.
0: And you're not a little girl.
2: Get out.
0: If it's bringing you down.
2: Get out.
0: And you don't want to stick around.
2: Get out.
0: Be the best you can be.
2: Get out.
0: Let yourself be free.

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2: I come from a generation of home invasions. 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Everything them four walls that taught me, may have is buried deep. That man knew a lot.

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the check so they could take this flow. 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

yeah, I'm brushing you off, cause this Parker is calm. You're my favorite garçon, don't leave, stay right here. Yeah, I want you right near. You invited me to breakfast, why the fuck your ex here? Well, let's see if you round the god around this time next year.